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2: 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All the older girls said I look cute. I had no chance, I was a little you. I had no chance, I was a little brute. Cause back then I never banned zoos. 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